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0: We need your machete.

0: Machete. 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
2: I'm not a wandering slave. I am a woman of choice.
3: Taco time.
2: My veil is protection for the gorgeousness of my face.
4: I'll be your handler for the duration of your assignment.
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